0: 9-24 Hammond Avenue, cross of Court Street, for a 49-year-old male, unconscious, now at the altar, with abnormal breathing.
1: Topping route.
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2: 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We're at DuPont Mac, and if you want us to take that, it's your one.
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0: I'm on the 899. I sent the call. It's going to be 924-924 Hammond Avenue. Across the Court Street for a 49-year-old male. Went unconscious. Now is altered with abnormal breathing.
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0: 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We got a closer ambulance.
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1: Two thirty-seven Roosevelt Drive at Broadview Estates, cross of state, 45-year-old male. Having high blood pressure, 179/105, clammy, lethargic, history of stroke. He's altered, clear evidence of a stroke. Copy.
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0: 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Taxi, what is your location? It's going to be Markham and Fenton Road. 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They're looking for a approximately 65-year-old.

0: pulling a wagon with a bag. He's walking around on Fenton Road. He fell and was bleeding from his head and knees. Requested EMS and started walking northbound on Fenton Road.
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0: Six four four Victoria Avenue, across the Grand Traverse, 451. Year old male is sweaty and lethargic, is altered.
1: Copy, Mel.
0: Copy. The patient is bleeding from a dangerous area also. He's also vomiting yellow vial and black coffee ground material. He's on blood thinners.
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3: Which readout being located on?
1: Can you repeat that?
3: What street are they located on?

They are dead end of West Marengo in the park, west of the Flint Lake Park Pavilion. Tina's walking for the water. Phoebe's en route, looking for patients.

0: Mason and Naomi Drive, Mason Naomi Drive to Flint. Looking for a silver two-door compact car with approximately 45-year-old to 50-year-old black male slumped over on the wheel just south of Mason at the time. I don't know if vehicle's running. 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
0: 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Joseph.
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0: Charlie?
1: Air Court, cross of Shields, Richard 2.
0: Copy, thank you. Shields,
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1: Seven two three five East Coldwater Road, cross of Besser, 80-year-old female, blood sugars at 260s, ulcer.
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1: 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She's altered. She's still on the ground. Your medic is 5 miles out, coming from downtown.
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0: 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She did say some medication the past 12 hours.
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1: PR Hurley.
0: Address, correct address is going to be 26 South Saginaw Street, 526 South Saginaw Street. It's a gunshot wound to the hand at Kansas City. You're clear to enter upon arrival per PD.
1: We are in row.
0: Yeah. Pager Alpha 191, have you taken another patient? It's going to be a full arrest for a shooting. Second victim, CPR is in progress. Going to get another ambulance.
1: Copy that, we're in route.
0: First Street, Saginaw for CPR, Pager Alpha 194.
1: Can you repeat that topic?
0: Pager Alpha 191, I need you to go to First and Saginaw. First and Saginaw for the patient with CPR in progress.
1: Copy that. We will be in route.
0: Copy. 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

0: 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You're going to be in front of Blackstone at 531 South Saginaw Street. 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
1: 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Pete Sensing says you can cancel.
0: Yeah, cancel, thank you.

0: repeat it for us. 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

0: 7044 7444 Lobdell Road, cross the Silver Lake for 78-year-old. Trouble breathing, difficulty speaking between breaths. She is changing color. Her color is red. She is clammy. Does not have asthma.
1: I think that'll be in route.
0: See?
1: 801.
0: Go ahead.
1: And just to be advised that we're going to be probably 25 or 30 out.
0: Copy.

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0: 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The address is 7444744. Lockdale Road across the Silver Lake. There's a 78-year-old female with trouble breathing, difficulty speaking between breaths. She is changing color. The color is red, she's claiming. No history of asthma or other lung problems.
1: Yes, what's wrong?
0: MMR Alpha 801.
1: Mm-hmm.
0: You can cancel. We got a close ambulance.
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0: 3226 326 West Ridgeway Avenue, cross of Pearson. 86-year-old female is bleeding from the leg. It's a serious bleed. She normally takes blood thinners. Your medic is E45 coming from downtown.
1: Yeah.

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1: Oh, one Francis.
0: Five one seven four East Coldwater Road, across the Genesee. Tier 2. CD was on scene, said you're clear to enter upon arrival. Mail just wants to be checked out.
1: Sure.
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24482448 Ashwood Drive at Westwood Village, Cross of Pasadena, for a 44-year-old male. He's got sharp pains in his leg and now chest pain.

0: 3514 3514 Arlene Avenue, cross of Ballinger for 82-year-old male, trouble breathing, home oxygen is at 90, difficulty speaking between breaths. He's not changing color, he is clammy, he has other lung problems.
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0: 1440 Dakota Avenue, Crossville, Lewis. 54-year-old male is conscious, breathing, sudden onset of paralysis and droopiness to one side of the face. Clear evidence of stroke.
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0: 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Police are checking on a slumper. It'll be Baldwin and Saginaw.

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1: Robert T. and James B. Cole.
0: I'm 22, South Kirk in the Highlands Mobile Home Park off of Mount Morris Road. I have a 59-year-old male. He fell and was bleeding. Wants to be checked out.
1: Here we go.

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1: A94, our patient just got out of our ambulance and walked down the street. He's walking westbound on Pearson right now.
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0: Address is 3269 5269 Westview Road, cross of Sharp. It's for a tier one shooting. Your medic is coming from downtown. Female was shot in. It could be a possibly male. Has a gunshot wound to the knee. ASCII stage in the area.
1: Copy that. We're in.
0: Copy.

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0: 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We're going to be clear.
1: Copy.

0: Spencer Alpha 773.
1: That was Duck 3.
0: Yeah, guys, callers are. Patient is a 24-year-old now. Gunshot wound to the knee. It's applying pressure. Bleeding is controlled.

0: Answer Alpha Subset 3. Still in view to stage in the area.
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0: 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Male appears to be intoxicated. Says a vehicle hit him.
1: Copy, Rose.
0: Now, caller saying the male appears to be in DuPont at the party store.
1: Copy.

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0: 2101 Ohio Avenue, cross of Vernon Avenue, for a 27-year-old female breathing, possibly panic attack. She's responding normally. It's not changing colors, not clammy. Doesn't have any asthma or any other lung problems.
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0: Happy.

0: We're going to downgrade the call to a Tier 2. PD's on scene. Correct address is going to be 2131-2131 Ohio Avenue. They're requesting EMS for a 27-year-old female with a panic attack. You're clear to enter a panic.
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0: It's James D. Cole, Massachusetts. It's for Phil PI. Two people were hit by a vehicle. We also have MMR Alpha 801 in route also. MMR Alpha 801. 801. Be advised, PD's on scene. There are chants. We also have MMR Bravo 897 in route from Cronin. Copy.

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0: Northbound I-75 just south of Dodge Road. Northbound I-75 just south of Dodge Road. For vehicle PI, there's a female unresponsive. She's breathing. Possibly a 2010 black Jeep on the side of the roadway.
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0: 6360-6360 Road, cross of Perry, for a 19-year-old male is intoxicated, requesting EMS, having abnormal breathing. Males wearing black or black pants, sitting in the grass.
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0: from my MPI. 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It's conscious and alert. It's got cuts on their arms and body.
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0: You're about XD 45 coming from Hill and Torrey. Patient now is walking northbound Dutcher towards Perry Road.
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1: 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They are popping up now.
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1: 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Vehicle accident, P's on scene requesting EMS for a 20-year-old male with arm injury, tier 2. You're cleared to enter.
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1: 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Can you advise on injuries?
0: Copy. We're going to get the vitals and we will advise.

0: 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You'll get ALS for Patriot Bravo 309. They requested ALS, trying to get an update on patient status.
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0: Do we have an update on a patient or how many patients?
2: 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She's stable, so she's enough for CGS 15, but like I said, we're still addressing and trying to get her situated.
0: Copy.

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0: 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How long ago did you hear those shots?
1: Like 3 seconds before I keyed up to you.

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0: 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He's altered. He's not, check that, he's breathing normally. Has head and neck pain.
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0: 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For an 83-year-old female, she's altered after a fall.
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1: Tom 652065 Mill Road. 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
0: 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Across the Calkins. For a 80-year-old female. Possibly having a stroke, sudden onset of speech problems, clear onset of stroke. She's responding normally. She's breathing normally.
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0: West 2nd Street and Ann Arbor Street. It's like on Ann Arbor Street and West 2nd. There is a Jeep RAV4 Limited or Jeep Grand Cherokee. There's a person slumped around the vehicle, a handicap plate on the corner.
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0: Bravo 191, another car. 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

0: 1347 Briar Rose, 137 Briar Rose, Rosewood Manor Apartments off Detroit and Stanley. 54-year-old female, difficulty breathing. She's also on blood. She's on blood thinners. So the last time this occurred, she had blood clots in her lungs. Then you have E96, Hang on Pasadena.
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1: 131 second and high. You can also show us in your help.
0: Thanks, man. You're at E24 from downtown.
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0: West Bristol and Torrey Road, intersection of Torrey Road and West Bristol Road. Male passed out in a vehicle, not responding.
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0: 3312 3312 South Center Road, Suite B as in boy, at Strip Autism, Cross of Bristol, 65-year-old female, not feeling well.
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0: Cross Savage 2, I'm going to copy that for PD. Caller's unsure if the patient will be cooperative.
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0: 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A 77-year-old male, tier 2.
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0: 807, are we showing a service?
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0: 807, are we showing a service on your end?
1: Yes, I still have you on the Elms Road call. Do you need me to clear you from it?
0: Yes, please. We are currently sitting at Fountain Stud, if we're close to that Montrose call.
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0: 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You said you're at Saginaw and Dodge?
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0: 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I'll go ahead and drop you on the call.
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0: 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Patient's tongue is swollen, not alert.
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1: 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I'll try and drop it on you again, I'll update.
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1: Copy.

Flushing Road and Forest Hill Avenue, intersection of Forest Hill Avenue and Flushing Road. Approximately 60-year-old black male wearing blue shirt, blue jeans, laying on the ground next to a bicycle. Caller did not stop to check on the male. 49.

0: 301-301 Edwin Avenue, north of MLK, a 8-year-old with an asthma attack and trouble breathing. Alpha 305. I've connected to the call and then routed 301 Edwin Anu. I have Bravo 163 heading there because they're a mile and a half closer.
1: Copy.
0: Alpha 305, what's your current intersection?
2: 305, Dan, for the road.
0: About 323. 323, go ahead.
1: He's just clear, no patient. He's just homeless, sleeping.
0: Copy, 1055. 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

0: 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He passed out, is conscious now.
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0: 3401 ML King, Bethlehem Temple Church, just north of Pasadena. 38-year-old female. She's altered, says that her legs are unstable as well. 2-1.
1: So,

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1: Thirty-two, 24 North April. 3224 North April, North Leap. 46-year-old male. He is altered, complaining of numbness and unable to see. 2-1.

0: MMR Bravo 895 for a tier 2 in Vienna Township. 1156D711567 Liberty Street off of Vienna, 45-year-old male, tier.
1: Copy.

0: That's Star Bravo 766 for a Tier 2 in Flint Township.
1: That's Star Bravo 766 for London and Hill for a Tier 2.
0: Wagon Trail at a group home off of London Road, 74-year-old female, wrist pain.
1: 24 mile.
0: 1152.

6010 South Saginaw Road at the BP. Estimated address. Female caller states that there is someone at the gas station that needs to be checked out, no longer responding, possibly low blood sugar, and trouble breathing.

0: Bravo 76, do you have E76 coming from downtown? Be advised, the female didn't want the caller to call 911. May end up in a refusal.
1: Traffic.

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0: 3201-4201 Elmdorf Drive at Westwood Heights Mobile Home Park, just off of Pearson. 50-year-old female, black tank top, multicolor shorts, with pain, suicidal ideation, would like help, is cooperative.
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0: 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An 82-year-old female fell in the parking lot. Unknown injury this time. 2-2.
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0: 11966 11966 North Saginaw Street, Family Dollar, just off of Walker. A white male, possible overdose, wearing a teal tank top, brown pants on the ground, approximately 38 years of age. You'll have E96 coming from downtown.
1: Bravo 324.
0: 324, go ahead.
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1: Yeah,

0: That's for Alpha 722, one more time sentence, the call at some point.
1: Southbridge Street, room is 301 at Symphony of Lincoln, 83-year-old male, trouble breathing, altered LOC, cross of Broad Street.
0: If you can show us the route.
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0: 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Altered LOC.
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1708 East 2nd Street, cross of Franklin and Robert E., 66-year-old male, fell, can't move his leg. Tier 2. Check that. 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

0: Chevrolet Avenue at the Marathon gas station, just off of Welch Boulevard. 40-year-old black male wearing sky blue hoodie, gray pants, gray shoes, standing on the sidewalk at the corner, appears to be nodding in and out, has not been checked.
1: 13, 17.

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0: 2222 Sloan Street off of Chevrolet. 79-year-old male is stuck in the tub, approximately 170 pounds. No injuries known at this time.
1: 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We're out.
0: 1359.

5050-5050 Amelia Earhart Drive, room 303 at Charter Senior Living of Linden off of Silver Lake Road. A 78-year-old male, altered LOC, possible stroke. 1406.

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Also, Phil and Jennings for calling me or

0: 280 280 Benjamin Lane at Torrey Hills Mobile Home Park off of Torrey Road. 50-year-old female, trouble breathing and hemorrhage.
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0: 1718-1718 Laverne Street, just off of Stevenson Road, 40-year-old male, tier 2.
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0: 6421 6421 Verdun Avenue off of Stanley, 38-year-old female, passed out, effective breathing. South has E76 coming from downtown.
1: Will advise me.
0: 1423.

0: 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Repeat your traffic, you were too quiet.
1: 807 Pearson and Elm.

0: Northbound I-75, Westmont Morris Road, just northbound, north of that, on I-75. A motorcycle crash. Looks like there are two patients. There's a 22-year-old male, foot is totally broken, and a 25-year-old female with bad burns on her legs.
1: Copy. Is this on southbound or northbound I-75?
0: Callers reporting northbound I-75.
1: Copy and route. Is this tier 1 or tier 2?
0: Tier 2, minor PI. MMR Alpha 808 for a minor PI in Memorial.
2: And then the VLS.

0: northbound I-75, West Mount Morris Road, just north of on northbound I-75. Bravo 807 is already en route. There are two patients, a 22-year-old male and a 25-year-old female.
1: Copy.
0: 1431.

0: Alpha 808 and Bravo 807 advises now at Tier 1. The female is in and out of consciousness, has road rash from heel to hip.
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0: 9051 9051 Silver Lake Road, room 205, bed 1 at Argentine Care off of Seymour, a 77-year-old female. Here to...
1: Nothing we're not.
0: 1436. 896, go ahead.
2: Connie, just hold on. You can cancel him for the tape, though.
0: Copy.

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1: 808, go ahead.
0: Just confirming, this is north of Mount Orange Road, most 8,000.
1: Northbound I-75, north of Mount Morris Road.
0: Yeah, thank you.

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1: Those are out.
0: 1438.
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1: Yeah, being out.
0: 1439.

0: 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We have no medics available. 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It is a 57-year-old male that fell, possible head injury, difficulty breathing.
1: How do you know?
0: 1441. 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
0: .4085-4085, North Linden Road, just north of Richmond. Neighbor was calling in for a 78-year-old male asking for EMS, saying he can't walk, and he hung up, unable to get a hold of him again for further.
1: Happy and well.
0: 1445.

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1455 1455 Casco Boulevard, just north of Lippincott, 80-year-old female, Alter Delosi.

Patriot Bravo 323 for a tier 2 implant. Mm-hmm. 1209-1209 Stocker Avenue, just south of Huron Road, UHPD, tier 2. 1543.

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A 75-year-old female, altered LLC. 1054.

0: That's your Alpha 733 for Tier 1 in Burton.
1: That's Charles 73 or eastbound 69 in Irish.

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0: 1263 1263 Adams Road off of Lapeer, 62-year-old female, vomiting and altered LOC.
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0: 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Patriot Bravo 311 for Tier 2 in Genesee Township.

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1: Oakview Drive and South Seymour Road, intersection of South Seymour Road and Oakview Drive. PD on scene requesting EMS to check blood sugar of a patient.
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527527 North Grand Traverse Street at the Sunoco on the corner of University. Caller's calling for a 40-year-old male, yellow shirt, yellow pants, white shoes, laying on the floor inside the business. Hasn't checked the mail. He said he was too busy working.

9317-917 West Vienna Road, room 110, bed 1 at Metalodge of Montrose off of McKinley. Tier 2, you'll stage for PD.

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0: 4423 Tommy R Drive off of Genesee. A 61-year-old female sounds very confused. Originally asked EMS, didn't provide any thumbs, and kept repeating the 443 and UPS department. Unsure if that's the correct address or not, but looking for a welfare check.
1: Copy, we'll be in route.
0: 1629.

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0: 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PD is on scene with a 49-year-old female unresponsive breathing.
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1: Hello.
0: Call at the Sunoco on Grand Traverse. What was the situation with the patient?
1: No patient. He left shortly before we arrived on scene.
0: Copy.

0: Patriot Alpha 195 for a welfare check in Flint.
1: 195 early.
0: The patient from Sunoco is calling back in directly himself. He is looking for ambulance Traverse. He's at Sunoco close to the Little Caesars at 605 North Grand Traverse Street.

0: Patriot Alpha 195, we received a cancel from PD on scene, but it looks like you've already checked on scene.
1: 195, copy.

0: call taker is currently online with a female saying that she feels like she's going to overdose and now is not responding on the phone. She's pinging near Martin Luther King and East Hamilton, in the intersection of East Hamilton Avenue and Martin Luther King.
1: Copy and roll.
0: 1705.

0: Hurley deputy is with a 40-year-old black male, yellow shirt, white shoes at the bus stop on the corner in front of Hurley, requesting that EMS respond. Tier 2.
1: Copy.

0: Alpha 195. The female is still pinging near intersection of MLK and Hamilton. You have E96 coming from Grand Traverse and Kersley.
1: 195, copy. Thank you.

0: 9707 5 Perry Road, across of Hadley. Have a 36-year-old male, trouble breathing. He'll be right ALS.
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0: 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You're going to be looking for a moped, 17-year-old male, hit the curb. Looks like it's bleeding a little.
1: Here, too.

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0: 4440 Westway Drive, which is off of Maple and Dye. An 80-year-old female fell inside the home. Tier 2.
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0: The mother is unsure if insulin was injected into the skin or not. The patient is nonverbal.
1: Did you say EpiPen or is this insulin?
0: It says EpiPen, but then they said insulin, unsure if insulin was injected, so unsure.

0: Smiths are also 731.
1: 731, go ahead.
0: 731, for McLaren Fountain for the call in Linwood.

0: 245 245 Ruddock Trail off of Broad Street. The 79-year-old female, tier two. There. There's a key box facing the front door on the back left-hand side of the house, metal near a metal vent with a magnetic key box inside. 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
1: Copy.

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2324 Lapeer Road, apartment 301 at Lapeer Garden Apartments, just off of Dort Highway. 40-year-old female, seizure.

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0: Copy that one, Ralph.
1: 1804. 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

0: 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You have E-76 coming from downtown.
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0: Eighty-four ninety-five, Catherwood Drive, just off of Baldwin. Okay, Tier 2, you'll stage for PD for the premise notes.
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0: I read the notes, and why are we staging for a UTI?
1: Per MedStar, this female aggressive towards ambulance crew.
0: Copy that, thank you.
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0: 4436 4436 Beecher Road, room 307 at Willock Manor. Will be in bed 1. Cross of Mill Road. 72-year-old male, dialysis fistula is bleeding, not stopping. You'll have E45 coming from Bristol and 475.
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0: 4309 Tilly Drive off of Kelly and Linden. 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
1: 18:31.

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0: 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A 53-year-old female, suspected aortic aneurysm or dissection, having tearing and ripping pain in the back.
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0: 1835.

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0: 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A 54-year-old male fell down the stairs, possible broken leg.
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0: 12008-12008 Juniper Way at the condos off of Perry Road, 89-year-old female, cell, tier 2.
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1: 331, we are early.
0: This is Tier 1, 6189 North Genesee Road, right off Coldwater, 68-year-old female, altered.
1: Happy or no?
0: Happy, don't you?

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1: Hi, copy, ma'am. It's 4495 Hawkins Road at the Genesee Gardens. It's room number 313. Again, room 313 right off of Linden. It's for a medical alarm. No information whatsoever.

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1: 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We have a 60-year-old female who has rapid heart rate.
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0: 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I sent it.
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1: Seven three six five Cross Creek Drive. Right off the middle of the road. 72-year-old male, altered with a temperature of 105.
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0: 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Possibly in a nestle grouping on one side.
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1: Three
0: away on 475. 308 ACAF, ma'am, is going to be 9051 Silver Road in Argentine. At the Argentine Care Center, it's going to be room 101, set 2, right off of Seymour. I sent it.
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0: Now, we do have a positive restroke symptoms. If I could get county medic to intercept with us or another unit. And could I have them go to EMS to assault with them?
1: I copy. MMR, Echo 800. Echo 800. Can you be en route or meet your BLS crew on 2 for a tier 2, I'm sorry, a tier 1 stroke? Find you.
2: 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Coming from Bridgefield Ambassador.
1: 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They're going to be on EMS too to speak with you.

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0: She doesn't want to start transporting. I just understand.
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0: We're 20 miles below water about to hit LC. In about 4.8 miles, we will be on 69 West. And then after that, we'll be on 475 Detroit, 3.5 miles after that.
1: You cut out. I'm going to need to repeat that route.
0: We're turning left on Genesee Road now. And then we'll be getting on 475 South in about 2 minutes.
1: Okay, we'll be at Richfield, Genesee.
0: Was it to meet us at Richfield, Genesee? You cut out.
1: Abram.
0: Copy that.
2: Seven thirty.
3: We're still about 10 minutes out. I was just wondering if there was an update from PD yet.
1: They're not on scene. They're not on scene either right now.

0: 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Can we have an address check, please? They're saying they did not call EMS.
1: Yeah, give me 1 second. 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
1: 213 East Eddington is a good address. It looks like you might have gone to West Eddington. You have to cross back over, you know, to get to East.
0: Copy, our cab at West. Thank you.
1: No problem. I'm our Echo 800. Echo 800.
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1: Hi, copy Patriot, Bravo 311.
3: 311.
1: Just want to let you know that your echo is staged at Genesee and Richfield.
3: Copy that, we're 2 minutes out.
1: Thanks much. I believe your echo is going to be in the parking lot of the old Rite Aid, northwest corner.
3: Copy.